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Look at that mama, she got it sticking in the cameraman. And we could have some. And he's up there. What's that? Hawaiian noises. You

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11: There's something I'd like to talk to you about today, something that's been circulating on the internet that's become a real problem. Deep fake videos of me endorsing products that I've never even heard of and I have no relationship with whatsoever. Let me tell you clearly, these videos are scams. They are designed to take your money. Now, a couple things you should keep in mind. If something sounds too good to be true, it probably is. When you look at these videos, if they don't seem natural, if there's something off about them, the audio or the video, it's probably AI generated. And if you come across something that does pique your interest, see if you can find evidence of it from other sources. I promise you this, if I discover something incredible that you need to know about, I'm going to talk about it somewhere that you can easily find, not on some shady social media site. I'm Dr. Sanjay Gupta, helping you live a better life.

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3: 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We pay tribute to the lady who raised us, fed us, and taught us right from wrong. Kicking off our tribute to moms everywhere is Ozzy with Mama

0: moms dance, some don't, but they always love you. Poison with Your Mama Don't Dance. We also heard from Stevie Ray Vaughan, Skynyrd, and Ozzy kicked off our Mother's Day weekend tribute. Stick around. There's more quality time with Mom coming up when we come back.
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0: 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Also in the lineup for Mom, The Who, Pink Floyd, and Aerosmith, who opened our Mother's Day card the loud way with Mama Kin. 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

0: Eurythmics with Annie Lennox, mother of two, wrapping up our set of rockin' moms. Before that, we heard from fellow moms Pat Benatar, Chrissy Hynde with the Pretenders, and Hart kicked off our Moms Who Rock tribute for Mother's Day weekend. That brings our celebration and tribute to mom to a close. But don't go far. We've got another hour coming up when Flashback returns.
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0: Welcome to the year Indiana Jones first put on his fedora in Raiders of the Lost Ark. Bill Murray and John Candy joined the Army in Stripes, and the Rolling Stones put out their 18th studio album in the U.S. From 1981's

0: from his second and biggest album, Don't Say No, that's Billy Squire with In the Dark. We also heard from Tom Petty, Rush, and the Rolling Stones kick things off. 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
3: 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And getting as far away from their record label as possible, the Police laid down their fourth studio album at Air Studios in Montserrat,

0: The Jay Giles Band with the title track from the album Freeze Frame. It was the last to feature original vocalist Peter Wolfe. Before that, we heard from Van Halen, Foreigner, and The Police opened our set. We'll be back with more from the year former actor and governor Ronald Reagan was inaugurated as president when our 1981 review continues.
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4: 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But if you want to really learn another language, there's Babbel. 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
3: 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Babbel's different. Every time I open the app, I can choose to work on my writing, speaking, or listening. And it saves my mistakes for me to review, so I'm constantly improving.

0: That's Joan Jett with her version of the Arrows tune, I Love Rock and Roll. Before that, we heard from 38 Special, Red Rider, and Stevie Nicks kick things off. And that'll bring our trip through 1981 to a close. But we're just getting started. Stick around and we'll start another hour when we come back.
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0: Queen off of Sheer Heart Attack and Killer Queen. Before that, we heard from Steely Dan, Joe Walsh, and Lynyrd Skynyrd opened our set. 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
3: 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Maybe you haven't heard about us. We're not one of the big guys. Truth is, we don't want to be. If you're over 50, Big Wireless has you paying for more data than you might need. 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

0: BTO off 74 is not fragile, and roll on down the highway. Before that, we heard from Supertramp, The Who from Odds and Sods, and Bad Company from their debut started our set. That'll bring this trip to 1974 to a close, but we're just getting started. Stick around and we'll kick off another hour when we come back.
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1: A mochi moment from Sadie, who writes, I'm not crying, you're crying. 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
14: Getting your heart broken can be really rough. It'll happen to most of us at some point in our lives. It's not just an emotional experience, it's a physical one too. Often described as getting the wind knocked out of you, a knot in your stomach, trouble sleeping. I recently spoke about this with Dr. Yoram Yovel, a psychiatrist and neuroscientist. He was on my podcast, Chasing Life. Now, he told me heartbreak doesn't have to last forever. And while your inclination might be to withdraw, isolate, and shut down, it's often the opposite of what supports healing. One of the things that helps us the most is reconnecting to other people you love. And the reverse is also true, he said. If someone you care about is struggling, don't give up on them. You hold the power to comfort loved ones that are in deep physical or emotional distress. I'm Dr. Sanjay Gupta, helping you live a better life.
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And we could have some. And he's up there. What's that? Hawaiian noises. We

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